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3: Some slowdowns on Speedway Boulevard westbound at Main Avenue. Expect those usual backups for travel both directions on Alvernon at Grant Road due to road work. Big improvements and widening work on Grant east of Country Club to Swan. You could use Pima as an alternate route. And I'm Cricket with your KMFM traffic.
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Ella Langley setting records again. She's got the top two songs in the top 100 in Billboard's top 40 chart. Her latest, Be Her, is coming up.

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0: KMFM 99.5 with Max Shannon and Pork Chop tomorrow morning. Tucson's country favorites all day. That's Ella Langley's latest. It's Be Her. And Cricket, you know those little jukeboxes you find on the table sometimes at like Waffle House? And back when we had a Johnny Rockets, they had one of those little jukeboxes where you could, I think, put a quarter in and play a song or two.
1: Uh-huh. Yeah, sure.
0: So they're out there. And Choose in Texas, Ella Langley's other big hit, was the most played song on those little tabletop jukeboxes so far this year.
1: Really?
0: Yeah.
1: That's impressive.
0: Which is pretty wild, yeah. So right now, Choose in Texas sits at number one on the Billboard Hot 100. Be Her, which you just heard, sits at number two. And that's the first time a female artist has done that. So congratulations to Ella Langley.
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0: 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Triple digits in the forecast for tomorrow. Two more on that in a moment. But first, KMFM traffic with Cricket from the Cruz and Associates Personal Injury Attorneys Traffic Center.
1: 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Bugs belly up with science. Golf links eastbound at Camino Seco. Some slowing there on eastbound golf links approaching Camino Seco. There is bridge maintenance work there on golf links at the Pantano Wash, which is golf links near Camino Seco. Completion of that project expected in June. Also, we've got more road work at Palo Verde and Irvington and Ajo and Kino and Country Club Road closed under I-10. And I'm Cricket with your KMFM traffic.
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0: 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Ella Langley is going to be performing on the ACM Awards coming up on this Sunday night on Amazon Prime Video from Las Vegas. That should be a good show. Lots of performers, including Ella Langley. 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What you got?
1: So we'll wrap it up with that big improvement project along I-10 between Irvington and Keno, with road work at Palo Verde in Irvington, Ajo in Keno, and also Country Club Road closed under I-10. And another big closure for road work, 22nd Street closed, Tucson Boulevard to Cherry Belster Avenue. You could use Aviation Parkway or Broadway instead. And I'm Cricket with your KMFM traffic.
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And here's Riley's latest. 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

0: KMFM 99.5. We got some country music making an appearance on television tonight on the season finale of American Idol. We'll see both Brad Paisley and Leanne Womack. That's on KGA 9. And now here's Morgan Wallen.
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eight boys, and they said, you know, all the others went and cashed out. 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

0: 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Max Shannon and Pork Chop this morning with a big concert announcement about Lee Bryce coming to town. 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

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Florida Georgia Line with Bebe Rexha. And this could be the number one song for 2026, for all we know. It's Ella Langley and Morgan Wallen. And I Can't Love You Anymore on KIMM FM 99.5.

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I hope you had a fantastic weekend. 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

0: Mina Beer, it's Chris Jansen on Country Nights Live. You know, there are two people that he talks to when things get rough.
1: Hell yeah, I go through plenty of low times and mad times. I mean, I'm a human, but I talk to two people, Jesus Christ and my wife. That's it. We are praying about it. I'm praying about it, and she reminds me of this a lot, which is great. And I also am self-aware of the fact that I have such a platform to spread positivity with people, and I'm thankful for that opportunity. So no matter how rough little patches of the day might get, I mean, the bottom line is I woke up today, I'm blessed to be alive today, I want for really nothing, I need for really nothing, and that is a special place to be in life. It hadn't always been that way, so I'm really grateful for that, and I'm thankful to be alive.
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I gotta say, there's a couple of people who have really gone out of their way to make Nashville my hometown home since I moved here a year and a half ago. 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
1: Riley Green is stepping into a brand new role this fall. He's officially joining The Voice as a coach for season 30, alongside Kelly Clarkson and Adam Levine. Riley even shared a voicemail from Kelly and a surprise delivery from her, his very own custom coaching chair. Luke Combs just earned a major honor back home in Boone, North Carolina. Appalachian State University awarded him an honorary degree in music. Luke attended App State from 2008 to 2012 before leaving to chase his country music dreams. And on TouchTunes jukeboxes across the country, Ella Langley is queen right now. Her hit Choosin' Texas is the most played song of the year so far, followed by Morgan Wallen's I'm the Problem.

0: Olivia Dean's Man I Need, and Bad Bunny's DTMF, and Morgan Wallen again with 20 cigarettes. That's your Country Nights Live news update. I'm Bev Rainey.
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0: song. He wrote it, gave a call to Eric Church, Morgan Wallen, and Tim McGraw. Yes, yes, and yes. Check it out. It's called MacArthur. 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

Jason Aldean and Luke Bryan just announced recently their Double Down dates. That's right, both co-headlining. Here's Luke with George Burge and Ride, Ride, Ride. I threw a

If you feel like some yacht rock when you're not on the country beat, well, I tell you what, Keith Urban, new album, Flow State, full of yacht rock covers and a couple new ones. So good. 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

0: Corey Kent, Co Wetzel. It's Rocky Mountain Low on Country Nights Live. You know, Corey's got one very interesting thing about his pre-show ritual.
1: We do our pre-show shots, and we do our handshakes, and everybody has an individual handshake with every other person. We didn't have all of our normal stuff, so one of our guys was like, well, I have this taser. And you're like, okay, well, we should spin it, like spin the bottle, except taser roulette. And then the next night, it was like so exhilarating to everybody. Like we went out, it was 30 seconds before we were on stage, we did this. The next night, we were like, hey, does anybody want to do taser roulette again? And everybody's like, I'm in. If you partake in the pre-show shot, then you're automatically in. So if you don't want to be in, don't take the shot.
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1: Hey, Beth, it's Brad.
0: Hey.
1: How about some Ellen language tonight, okay?
0: Okay, I can do that. Thank you so much, Fred, for calling in.

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1: I was in college. There was this hot girl sitting beside me. I was trying to persuade her all semester to pay attention to me on any level. I said, I'm going to write her a song. But I made the mistake of taking it to her on a Thursday, and I slid it over to her, and then I realized that I had to wait Friday, Saturday, Sunday, and Monday, and then go back to that class on a Tuesday to get any kind of response. All of a sudden, it's Tuesday. And I walk into class, and I sit down, and I realize that that girl is sitting as far back in the back corner from me as she possibly could.
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23: A better life with Dr. Sanjay Gupta.
24: The risk of stroke goes up for all of us as we age. But for women, the risk really amplifies after menopause. In fact, 1 in 5 women in the United States between the ages of 55 and 75 will have a stroke. But according to a new study carried out by researchers in California, adhering to the Mediterranean diet can significantly lower that risk. One expert said, "We continue to see study after study showing that a predominantly plant-based diet improves all sorts of different outcomes. Now, with this diet in particular, you've seen it lower the risk of certain types of cancer, diabetes, depression, dementia, even gum disease. Now, as a reminder, the Mediterranean diet prioritizes eating vegetables, fruits, beans, olive oil, nuts and fish, and limiting meat and dairy. I'm Dr. Sanjay Gupta, helping you live a better life.
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0: Thank you so much for the request. Wouldn't

844-644-6274. You just never know who's going to call into this show. One night I answered the phone. It was Shane Proffitt's mom was listening. We had a great old chat. She is so sweet. I talked to her for way too long. It was so much fun. Here's Long Live Country.

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0: 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Remember that time that he jumped into the ring on Monday Night Raw?
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great play on words right here from John Morgan. No wonder he's already written like 17 songs for Jason Aldean. Check him out. It's called Kid Myself. 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

0: so many requests for that one tonight. I can't love you anymore. It's Ella Langley and Morgan Wallen. You know, Ella's got a lot of tattoos at this point, and her mom, what does she think?
1: No, she does not hate my tattoos. My mom has tattoos. My mom's a cool mom. She was like hippie, had her half her head shaved, the other blue when she was younger. She's kind of rebellious. My mom's from Michigan, so she's like spunky and, you know, cool. I don't know. So she was like, every time I got a tattoo, she's like, I love it. My dad's like, what's wrong with you? Why? What if you wanted to teach Sunday school? My dad, when he's like, gave me a rule, he's like, Ella, when you leave the house, do not get tattoos. And I did immediately.
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So check this guy out. His name is Jacob Hackworth. The song's called What Took You So Long?

Chris Jansen's going to be on Country Nights Live coming up in about 4 weeks. Cannot wait. Here's me and a beer. Pretty girl.

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1: 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At least I do right now. 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

Jordan Davis will be on the show here in a couple weeks. This one is flying up the country charts right now. I think it's going to make it to number one. 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

just got a very big honor from his alma mater. Find out what that's about coming up in just a couple songs. Here's One Number Away. 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
1: Riley Green is stepping into a brand new role this fall. He's officially joining The Voice as a coach for season 30, alongside Kelly Clarkson and Adam Levine. Riley even shared a voicemail from Kelly and a surprise delivery from her, his very own custom coaching chair. Luke Combs just earned a major honor back home in Boone, North Carolina. Appalachian State University awarded him an honorary degree in music. Luke attended App State from 2008 to 2012 before leaving to chase his country music dreams. And on TouchTunes jukeboxes across the country, Ella Langley is queen right now. Her hit Choosin' Texas is the most played song of the year so far, followed by Morgan Wallen's I'm the Problem, Olivia Dean's Man I Need, and Bad Bunny's DTMF, and Morgan Wallen again with 20 cigarettes. That's your Country Nights Live news update. I'm Bev Rainey.
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0: Hate How You Look is Josh Ross. This is Country Nights Live. You know, I caught up with Josh not that long ago and talked to him about a few things, including his musical influences.
1: Luis Capaldi would be a huge fan. You'd probably hear that in the piano ballad. I mean, Steve Earle, you know, was the one that got me into country music. You can hear that through some of the songs. And yeah, I just have so many different influences. We have a song like Mad at Me on the record that's like 808, more trappy. And maybe that's the Akon or Jeezy and stuff like that I used to listen to growing up. And yeah, there's a lot of cool stuff.
2: The Akon song's on the album.
1: Yeah, Akon song's on the record, yeah.
2: Okay.
1: So there's a wide range. It's like you go from a song called Drunk Right Now with Akon to Scared of Getting Sober. That's like a very serious, you know, song about drinking. So it's, yeah, it's cool. I feel like that's me as a person, though. It's like I am a Gemini, which I don't know if people, you know, pay attention to, but it's like I do feel like I'm like two people sometimes, and I like want to go out and party and have fun, but then it's like I'm never drinking again. It's that side of me. So no, it's cool.
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1: 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But when I like alone time, it's like, okay, I want alone time.
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19: If you're someone who isn't super active, just thinking about the amount of exercise you're supposed to get every week can feel daunting. 75 minutes of vigorous exercise, 150 minutes of moderate intensity exercise. It's a lot. But I have some good news for you in the form of a recent study out of Norway. Researchers found that for most sedentary people, getting just 5 more minutes of meaningful movement a day had a statistically significant impact on their expected lifespan. So did reducing the amount of time they sat every day by just 30 minutes. That's not to say that this bare minimum is what you should aspire to, but I think it's a good reminder that doing something is always better than doing nothing. The point is, just get started. Work just a little bit more movement into your daily routine, and don't even think of it as exercise. I'm Dr. Sanjay Gupta, helping you live a better life.
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Coming up this Friday, we've got Billy Bob Thornton. Yeah, the Billy Bob Thornton coming on the show with us. That's going to be a lot of fun. I think he and I have a few things in common he doesn't know about. Here's Bailey Zimmerman, Chevy Silverado. Wow.

615-737-1033. Good morning, good evening, whatever time of day it is for you. Always happy that you are here. My name is Justin. This is The Overnight Ride. I am just now realizing that I have had a hot dog every day for the last 3 days. Why am I realizing it now? The regret is starting to set in. We'll get through it together. Support me. It's Ella Langley, Morgan Wallen. I Can't Love You Anymore on The Overnight Ride.

0: went to a concert, wound up doing a whole bunch of squats. My name's Justin. This is The Overnight Ride. Was fortunate enough to go see the Eagles this past weekend. Legendary band. I love Joe Walsh. Of course, Vince Gill is in the band. Glenn Frey's son, Deacon Frey, and Don Henley. A legendary band. I didn't know two songs. I thought I would know 50%. I think I knew 95% of the songs. Anyway, it happened to be at a stadium here in Nashville where Vanderbilt plays football. So it is bleachers. Not the greatest thing to sit on for 3 hours of music. So they come on stage. They do about three songs. They take a break and they say, we've got 2 hours of music. Everybody take a seat. And I go, oh, great. Don't have to stand the whole time. The Eagles have been around forever. So the crowd is a little bit older. Just my observation. So I don't want to stand as long as most people do at a concert. The problem is the bleachers. Absolutely. Wreck your back. So we're sitting for an hour. And I'm like, I got to stand up. If I don't stand up, I'm going to pass out because these bleachers are sending shivers up my spine. So I'm like, if I stand up, maybe people around me will stand up. I go to stand up. No one stands up. I fake a stretch and a yawn. I sit back down. I wait for the next song. I go to stand up. I fake a stretch and a yawn. I sit back down. I wait like two more songs. I do it again. No one stands up. No one stands up until the encore. People around me must have thought that I was bored with the show, like disrespecting the Eagles. It's like, you know, when you're at church, you're not sure if you're supposed to stand or sit, or you're at a wedding and you're not sure where you're supposed to stand or sit during certain parts. That's what I was doing the entire time during the Eagles. Embarrassed myself, but at least I stretched my back out. Encore came on. Everybody stood. My back thanked me.
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0: World sleeps, the real work begins. 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

Walmart really stepping up the game with country music merch. I've seen Megan Maroney stuff there, Morgan Wallen stuff there. And now apparently a whole collection from Kacey Musgraves. It's Loneliest Girl on the Overnight Ride.

0: we got this one a couple weeks ago. It looks like we'll be getting another new tune this Thursday. So that means whole new album soon. Stan and Shay Say So on the Overnight Ride.
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0: This is the part of the week where I tell you I was completely wrong on who was going to walk out with Morgan Wallen at his shows this past weekend. I'm Justin. It's the overnight ride. Played in Indiana. I thought we'd get Tyrese Halliburton, who plays for the Pacers. Daniel Jones, who plays for the Colts. Night one on Friday, we got nobody. Night two, we got Caitlin Clark, who plays for the Indiana Fever, the WNBA, arguably the greatest women's college player of all time. How is that not on my card? I have failed you once again. I did not get the walkout right.
1: We're here for you. Second and third shifters, we are here for you. More of the overnight ride is next.
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My name's Justin. This is the Overnight Ride. As always on Instagram, Justin Off Air, 615-737-1033. It's Jordan Davis. In turn, this truck around.

0: Tucker Wetmore's social media comment of the night comes from Kimberly, a picture of Tucker showing off his abs, saying, "Ladies, if the washing machine breaks, at least we got some washboard here." 8.5 out of 10 from Kimberly. It's Tuck and Brunette on the Overnight Ride.
1: Lord knows I got a time, and there's a few in here now. Well, I've learned my lesson too many times. Laws like you put me through hell and

0: I showed up and was shocked. There was no chicken parm. My name's Justin. This is the Overnight Ride. This past Friday night, WrestleMania. Russell Dickerson tour was here in Nashville. It was RD's birthday party, so everybody celebrated accordingly with a few too many drinks. A great show. Tyler Hubbard opened up. Thomas Rhett showed up. Played one song because he lost a bet with Russell. And if he lost that bet, he had to open up for him. So he did one song, and then Russell took the stage. And many drinks were had, and I met many new friends. And those new friends said, hey, we should keep the party going. Which, let me tell you, never really say no to. I said, sure. Where should we go? And they said, Miss Kelly's. And I went, Miss Kelly's. And they said, Miss Kelly's. And I went, that's weird. Getting Italian food at 11:30 at night. But I was along for the adventure. So I got on one of those cabs where the guy bikes in the front and there's like seats in the back. And on my way there, I'm trying to find the menu. I'm like, where are we going? I've never heard of this place in Nashville. I go, you know what'll be a good late night food? Chicken Parmesan. The chicken will absorb. The sauce will be nice. The cheese. Maybe I'll get some spaghetti at Miss Kelly's. So we show up. We get dropped off. We walk to Miss Kelly's. And I look at the sign and it says, Miss space Kelly's karaoke bar, which apparently is a Nashville staple. The entire ride on the back of this bike, I thought we were getting Italian. Because when you hear Miss Kelly's fast, it sounds like an Italian last name. So instead, I got a hot dog, which was not chicken parm, but still satisfied the craving.
1: We get you through the night or the early morning, depending on your perspective. The Overnight Ride will be right back.
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American Idol wrapped up just a couple hours ago. Big news out of there is that Luke Bryan announced a brand new album called Signs that will be out on September 18th. His country song came on the overnight ride.

Sometimes we just need a fun song for summer. This is one of those. I'm Justin. It's The Overnight Ride. Written by Morgan Wallen and Ernest. New now from Gavin Adcock. Wannabe on The Overnight Ride.

My name's Justin. This is the Overnight Ride. Jason Aldean celebrating Mother's Day. Put up a couple throwback pictures. One with his mom. Let me tell you, he had a mean bowl cut. I feel like if you had a bowl cut as a kid, you became a funny adult. She said.

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0: The news we kind of knew, but now we officially know. My name's Justin. This is The Overnight Ride. Cody Johnson, brand new album, Banks of the Trinity, out June 26th. He released the track listing at a show this past weekend. So you look through it, 16 songs, Brothers Osborne on the album. There's a song for his son, JC, just born a couple months ago. In track number 12, called Shoot the Bull, will feature Luke Combs. Now, it was heavily hinted that this would be happening, but now that it is writing and many people have seen it and it's reported, Cody Johnson, Luke Combs song, very, very soon.
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the Be Her perfume will be out on the 17th. If you missed the limited drop a couple weeks ago, it'll be nationwide on the 17th at Ulta's. It's Ella Langley, Be Her, on the Overnight Ride. She'd

Ian Munsick, getting ready to become a bar owner in Deadwood, South Dakota. His Cowboy Bar and Western Grill will be open this August. Here he is, Love is Blind, on the Overnight Ride.

I'm Justin. This is the Overnight Ride. Now, I haven't seen the numbers from this past weekend, but I am assuming that Luke Combs broke another attendance record in Oklahoma. And I was kind of right about who would shotgun a beer with him. Former Oklahoma Sooners football players, including current Eagles player Lane Johnson, which is a sign to me that they will win the Super Bowl this year. I'm pulling the strings here, but I want them to win. So my mental health is good. Yeah.

0: As a society, we are advancing well beyond where I thought we'd be. I'm Justin. It's the Overnight Ride because now we have drinkable pizza. So Pizza Hut has unveiled a drinkable pizza that blends melted cheese with curry sauce. It's only in Japan, unfortunately, and only till June 15th. Let me tell you, I love this. And I hate this at the same time. I love it because after all, a rough night out, a nice pizza in the morning helps sop up all that alcohol. And if we can have it where I can stay in bed and eat the pizza, and just get it in my gullet as fast as I can, I'm in. But it also seems like we are just inventing more ways to absolutely incinerate the inside of our mouths. A pizza burn, top 10 worst feeling in the world. Now that we can drink it, we're just burning the whole esophagus, which will help you forget about your throbbing headache from the night before.
1: 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We'll be right back.
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Red Rocks, the Ryman, a bunch of shows in his hometown, and the Grand Ole Opry. Tyler Nance listed off his bucket list venues. Grand Ole Opry is happening June 16th. He makes his debut. It's Tyler Nance, Keeps Me Sane on the Overnight Ride.

I've moved on from my wrong predictions of who Morgan Wallen would walk out with at his shows in Indianapolis this past weekend. We're looking forward to Gainesville this weekend in Florida. If he doesn't walk out with Tim Tebow, I'll stop predicting. I won't, but I'll be very ashamed of myself.

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0: Alexandra Kay, Street for the Heart on the Overnight Ride. She's playing CMA Fest here in Nashville in just a couple weeks. Has a very specific goal for her show. She is selling bows on her website. She wants everybody at the show to wear bows. This is like when at Pitbull shows, everybody wears ball caps, or at Hardy shows, everybody dresses as Hardy. She wants to do the same, except with bows. I kind of hope it happens. If I get a free one, I'll wear it.
1: 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The Overnight Ride will be right back.
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10: A better life with Dr. Sanjay Gupta.
11: If you're someone who isn't super active, just thinking about the amount of exercise you're supposed to get every week can feel daunting. 75 minutes of vigorous exercise, 150 minutes of moderate intensity exercise. It's a lot. But I have some good news for you in the form of a recent study out of Norway. Researchers found that for most sedentary people, getting just 5 more minutes of meaningful movement a day had a statistically significant impact on their expected lifespan. So did reducing the amount of time they sat every day by just 30 minutes. That's not to say that this bare minimum is what you should aspire to, but I think it's a good reminder that doing something is always better than doing nothing. The point is, just get started. Work just a little bit more movement into your daily routine, and don't even think of it as exercise. I'm Dr. Sanjay Gupta, helping you live a better life.
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1: I respect the preparation. I feel like me and John Party would get along. He is ready to go to the UK. The other day, he had to stop at Walgreens to load up on Pepto-Bismol and Imodium because he plans on eating a lot overseas. That is the same worry that I have. I mean, we're on the same level. It's John Party boots off on the overnight ride.

Cody Johnson in the fall on the overnight ride. In case you missed it, it is confirmed. Him and Luke Combs, June 26th. They have a song out together. I'm holding in my excitement because I really am.

My name's Justin. This is The Overnight Ride. I do enjoy Bailey Zimmerman because he kind of is a nerd about certain types of music. I wouldn't say these are both hair metal bands, but his favorite band is Tesla. He was hanging out with Tucker Wetmore. They played each other Tesla and Rush. Kind of nerdy, but cool at the same time. Why?

0: it doesn't really get you anything, and that's really lame. I'm Justin. It's the overnight ride. So two commencement speeches over the past week from two country stars. Eric Church did one at UNC. His whole speech was about guitar and life. Very cool. It's on YouTube. Riley Green last week got an honorary doctorate degree from Jacksonville State, his alma mater, which allows you to speak. That is like the loophole, apparently. They give you the doctorate. You're allowed to participate in the ceremony. Then afterwards, they have like a meet and greet for donors. Like, that's lame. Like, you don't, that's it. You get the piece of paper. It's this honorary doctorate. You can hang it on the wall. There's no, like, discount the cafeteria, discount the merch store. Like, I mean, they probably get those, but I'm saying, like, a regular person get an honorary doctorate. Don't get anything. There's no perks. The only thing that you get out of this is something I've strived my whole life for, is to be a doctor, but not actually be a doctor. Like, I love to call friends before their wedding and say, make sure you put Dr. Justin Franiak on my name tag so people who I don't know walking to the wedding think I'm more important than I am. I feel like getting the honorary doctorate takes a little bit of guilt off your back if you try and pull that move to impress strangers at your friends' weddings. You don't get anything. You don't even get like a free bowl of soup.
1: Be right back.
2: 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Thank you for being part of our family. The overnight ride will be right back.
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Tucker Wetmore, social media comment of the night comes from Eden, who said, "Ugh, I have to keep scrolling, but I shall miss you," on his Instagram post. 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

0: changed my mind on the overnight ride. I was complaining about his honorary doctorate earlier. Not that he got it. It doesn't get you any perks. Like, there's, you just kind of get it and you speak and you leave. But he had a big week. He played with the Savannah Bananas over the weekend, the traveling baseball team. He did get a hit. And now for season 30 of The Voice, Riley Greene will be a new coach. It will be him, Kelly Clarkson, and Adam Levine on the upcoming season, which I don't know if they're filming it yet, but Riley Greene will be a new coach, and he will be turning his chair.
1: 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We'll be right back.
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Her new album, Wild, is out right now, and she'll be on the show this Friday to talk all about that, and we may nerd out just a little bit. Here's Ashley McBride, and What If We Don't?

So today is National Limerick Day, and I feel like we all had to write them in elementary school. So here we go. This band is named Low Cash. This song was a big smash. My name is Justin. I'll stop my huffing. So the lyrics and I don't crash.

The sign is up for Kane Brown's new bar on Broadway here in Nashville called Kane Brown's on Broadway. The menu is not online. So, you know, as a part of my job, I feel like I got to go down there in a couple weeks and see what kind of food's on the menu. Can I expense that? That's what I want to know. Hey, it's

0: moving on. My name's Justin. This is the Overnight Ride. Who's this?
1: Jeff the Joke Guy.
0: Jeff calling us from Dallas makes you laugh, makes you cringe, makes you think, makes you groan. What do you got?
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0: A cocker spaniel, a poodle, and a rooster. What?
1: Yeah. A cocker poodle do.
0: So dumb.
1: So stupid, it's funny. We were supposed to celebrate my mom's 63rd birthday, but due to drinking and bad decisions, none of us were able to make it. Why don't skeletons fight each other?
0: Why don't skeletons fight each other? Why?
1: Because they don't have any guts. Why did the computer go to the doctor?
0: Why did the computer go to the doctor? Why?
1: Because it caught a virus.
0: Oh, man.
1: Why can't your nose be 12 inches long?
0: Because then it'd be a foot.
1: Yep.
0: There we go.
1: What has a head, a tail, but no body?
0: A head, a tail, but no body. A quarter?
1: Yeah, a coin.
0: There we go.
1: This is Jeff the Joke Guy. Signing off.
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Now it is official. We can talk about it. Luke Combs and Brothers Osborne both appear on the new Cody Johnson album out June 26th, Banks of the Trinity. I feel like I'm equally excited for each song. Cody and Luke will match up well. Brothers Osborne will bring those chunky guitars. I've been

My name's Justin. It's the Overnight Ride, as always. Catch me on Instagram, Justin Off Air. 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It's Jordan Davis. And turn this truck around. It's time.

Luke Combs playing in Oklahoma this past weekend, home of the Sooners this upcoming weekend. He will be at Lambeau Field, Green Bay, Wisconsin. He has to change the stage because the Packers are very specific about their grass. You don't want to make Packers fans mad about their grass. I can hear

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0: Russell Dickerson did not go through a table at his show here in Nashville. I was hoping for it. My name's Justin. It's the Overnight Ride. WrestleMania tour, wrestling themed, came to Nashville on Friday night. I got to be there. It was great. So Tyler Hubbard opened up for Russell Dickerson, and then there was a pause. And Thomas Rhett just appeared on stage. He sang Die a Happy Man acoustically. And I was like, what is going on? Everybody was saying, what is going on? Apparently, these two had a bet together. And whoever lost had to open up for the other one. And that was Thomas paying off his debt. I don't know what the bet was, but I need to find out.
1: We're here for you. Second and third shifters, we are here for you. More of the Overnight Ride is next.
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first new song in 2 years. And from what I'm reading, the new project he will put out eventually will be very islandy. Of course, we're talking about Kenny Chesney. It's Carry On the Overnight Ride.

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0: KMFM 99.5, Max Shannon Porchop, Ella Langley, Be Her. I just want to be her, just want to be her, we just want to be her. Shannon, you ever wish you were someone else? I mean, if you could be anyone you want to be, who would you be right now?
1: Be anyone I could want to. I'd be me, but with tons of money.
0: Well, then you better buy your $1 million jackpot
1: exactly.
0: ticket.
1: Exactly.
0: Right. 232. I want to be me, only rich.
1: Uh-huh.
0: Okay. I want to be rich me. Good job. Well, the $232 million for the mega tonight.
2: Oh, yeah.
0: That might get you started.
1: Right? Yes,
0: might
1: for
0: not
1: sure.
0: get you all the way where you want to be, but.
1: That's a dang lot. I'd be real happy.
0: Yeah.
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0: Kim FM 99.5, Max Shannon, Pork Chop. How about some good news, Shannon?
1: A little kitten surviving the tornado recently in Mississippi. A storm chaser searched through wreckage and found a little tiny kitten hiding between two wooden posts. Wet, scared, but not injured. Handed over to the United Cajun Navy for safety.
0: Cool.
1: The little kitty's going to be okay.
0: Nice. Chopper.
2: Hey, for the 38th time, the women's softball team, the U of A, they're heading to the NCAA tournament. 38th time in program history. They kick it off on Friday in Durham, North Carolina, as they take on number 3 seed Marshall. So let's go, Cats.
1: Let's go.
0: Nice. Take down the thundering herd.
2: That's right.
0: Right. 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Got a story of a 7-year-old in Rhode Island. Samir Santana is a hero. He saved a classmate who was choking during snack time.
1: Oh.
0: Right?
1: Uh-huh.
0: Just got going a little too fast and choked. Samir rushed over, performed the Heimlich maneuver on him as soon as he saw the other kid choking, and he had only learned it in school the year before.
1: Wow.
0: So he saw it, 7 years old, jumped into action, earned a community award and recognition from first responders for his bravery and quick thinking.
1: Way to go.
0: So if your kids don't know about the Heimlich maneuver, you want to take the time and teach him, or get him somewhere, have him take the classes and learn, because you never know.
1: Right.
2: YMCA, exactly. American Red Cross, different organizations around town, and summertime would be a great time to do that for the kids.
1: For sure.
0: Perfect. Absolutely.
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0: KMFM 99.5, big Disneyland 70th celebration. Mm-hmm. So they've given us another fistful of tickets to give away.
1: So much going on at Disneyland. We have a blast when they send us out, and they send us out so we can tell you all about it. And you've definitely got to be listening for the Disneyland Resort Song of the Day.
0: Yeah, it's one of the most popular contests that we do, mm-hmm. and it's back on. So yes. We'll tell you 6:40, 7:40, and 8:40. We'll tell you what the song is, when it's going to play. And then you just have to be the ninth caller after it plays, and we'll hook you up with 4 2-day, one park per day Disneyland Resort tickets. And then of all our daily qualifiers, mm-hmm. somebody's going to win 3-day, one park per day tickets and a couple of nights at the Disneyland Resort Hotel.
1: There's one grand prize winner, and it

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0: KMFM 99.5, Blake Shelton, God Gave Me You. Mm-hmm. His residency in Las Vegas coming up again.
1: Yeah, it's going on right now.
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1: Good morning. I'm News 4 Tucson's Robbie Reynolds with your KMFM continuing morning news. A go evacuation status is in effect due to a large brush fire near Wickenburg. The State Department of Transportation has closed a major highway in both directions. There's no timeline on when the road will reopen. The flames are about 100 acres in size. Pima County Supervisor is set to meet today to review responses to questions submitted to Sheriff Chris Nanos about his past work experience. At least two supervisors say this could lead to a move to vacate the sheriff's office. The board will meet later today in executive session to review the answers and decide on next steps. Today is a major deadline for voting in Benson or Douglas. End of day today. Tuesday, May 12th is the recommended last day to mail back your ballot for the May 19th consolidated election. This includes the Douglas charter election and the Benson City Council recall election. I'm News 4 Tucson's Robbie Reynolds with your KMFM continuing morning news.
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4: 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It is just after 6, our Tuesday morning, looking pretty good out here. There's some sort of an issue going on West Snyder Hill Road at San Joaquin Road. We have a report of crews in the area trying to get some more details for you on that. Otherwise, our drive looks pretty good right now. I'm Shannon. That's your traffic on KMFM.
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0: KMFM 99.5, Max Shannon Porchoff, sleepless in a hotel room. Luke Combs. Mm-hmm. So, jackpot this morning, 710 payoff question, $650.
1: Oh, yeah, nice. About an hour from now. That sure would be nice.
0: Yes, it would. Mm-hmm. I'm always looking for questions, as you know, so I ran across, I can't use it as a question, but I just kind of left me shaking my head. The Guinness Book of World Records.
1: Mm-hmm.
0: Right? Mm-hmm. We all know this now. We recognize it because there are so many stupid world records.
1: Yes.
0: Well, it's the Guinness Book of World Records because the director of Guinness Breweries got into an argument with somebody in 1951 about which game bird is faster. They were talking about apparently hunting birds and which game bird is faster. Got into this big argument.
1: Okay.
0: Then one guy says it was the golden plover, P-L-O-V-E-R. Or the other guy said it was the red grouse. So this argument went on until the director at Guinness Breweries hired some people to establish which one was faster, apparently.
1: Okay.
0: And he thought there should be a book to help settle bar arguments. So he created the Book of World Records. The fastest bird, by the way, is the golden plover or plover or whatever that is.
1: Mm-hmm.
0: So It came from a bar argument. The book is designed to answer bar arguments.
1: Okay.
0: Which is better, this or this? Which is faster, this or which is taller? Who's the biggest guy? Who's the whatever all those stupid records are? Because a guy at a brewery got in an argument in 1951.
2: I had no idea the two were related. I thought they were two separate Guinnesses.
0: No, apparently.
1: Really?
2: Yeah, I have no idea that the Guinness Book of World Records had anything to do with Guinness beer. Had no idea.
0: Yep. Well, there you go.
2: I learned something.
0: That should be in the record books. I wonder, you would think that now Guinness would provide those books like in all the bars.
2: Right.
0: Just to have one there, you know, like the Gideon Bibles are in all the hotel rooms.
2: I used to check them out from the library when I was a kid.
1: But now everybody has everything on their phone, so they're not going to say, oh, let's pull up the book. While you're talking, they're on their phone Googling saying, no, hey, the answer is.
0: Hey, don't rain on my boomer parade.
2: Yeah, sure.
1: It's how it is.
0: It is how
2: doing
0: it is.
2: Over there.
0: Is there a website?
2: I'm sure there is. There's got to be.
0: Well, then it should be available at all bars.
1: Mm-hmm.
0: And if there is a website, I'm guessing it is available at all bars. Anyway, I did not find a 710 payoff question yet. That was a long way to tell you that. So we're still looking.
1: We've got plenty to choose from.
0: Because $650 needs a good question.
1: Oh, yes, it does.
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0: From the Goodfellas AC and Plumbing Weather Center, it's going to be warm again today. Maybe not quite as warm as yesterday, but still plenty, plenty warm. Mm-hmm. And it started out warmer today, too.
1: Oh, yeah.
0: Right? 101 will be your high today. Very hot. Times there will be clouds. If you're going to be outside, again, you know, just remember to hydrate. Don't be walking barefoot on the pavement.
1: If you're walking the pups, do that now.
0: Yeah, absolutely. Because it's already, as we said, warm enough.
1: Yeah.
0: Triple digits today, just upper 90s maybe for the high tomorrow. 75 in Tucson this morning.

0: Kim FM 99.5, Max, Shannon, Pork Chop. Good looking Tuesday morning.
1: Mm-hmm. Maybe get out to Topgolf. Have you guys been to Topgolf before?
0: Yes.
2: Yes.
1: You see all the signs all around there that say, watch out for flying clubs and balls and stuff like that.
0: Yeah.
1: We were out there yesterday, Adam and I, and I'm about ready to take a shot, and all of a sudden this club comes flying out of nowhere and lands on the net directly in front of me at Whoa. Topgolf. And I'm like, what the heck? And I look over, and like three bays over, a little kid, maybe six or something, is out with his family and all that. And he's hiding kind of behind the thing, totally embarrassed. His club went flying right in front of me.
2: You said you were taking a shot? A golf shot?
1: Yes. Oh, okay. A swing, whatever you call it. Yes. No, I wasn't taking a shot. It wouldn't be right there directly in front of me in the net. But then the mom comes over and she's like, oh my gosh, I'm so sorry. I'm so sorry. And acts like she's going to go take the club out. I'm like, no, we're supposed to wait for the workers here to do that. Because yeah. It was stuck in the very end, kind of like the club. I don't know. Is stuck
0: the head, in the head of the club.
1: Yes, is stuck in the net. And she was like going to do it. But we got a worker and he came over and he's using another club to try to get it. And finally bounces it and it drops to the ground below because we're on second level.
0: Yeah.
1: And they specifically said, if one of you falls in the net, we're not getting you.
3: I've seen those videos where people have actually fallen in the nets.
1: Really?
3: Yeah, there are videos out there where people have fallen from one deck to the bottom net and it got caught in the netting, yeah.
1: Oh, my gosh.
3: Like taking a wild swing, a little spin around and over the...
1: Yeah, it says no running up there, no taking Happy Gilmore shots, anything like that. But the kid just lost the club, took a big old swing, and it went flying. Slipped out of his hand.
0: That could have been very bad.
1: Yeah. Right?
0: Isn't that
1: crazy?
0: Yes, it is. That could have been dangerous.
1: Uh-huh.
0: Could have been very dangerous. I have seen people throw their clubs on a golf course.
1: Oh, yes.
3: Break them over their knees.
0: I haven't seen that. I have seen, actually might have thrown a club myself once or twice. But yeah, frustration takes over. I haven't thrown them in the water, though. I have seen people throw them in the water.
1: Oh, my gosh. Gone forever.
0: Yep. Bye. You are not a good club. I am an excellent golfer. It's a poor. What's the old phrase? It's a poor man that blames his tools.
1: Oh.
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3: 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Have some sort of a road hazard reported? Westbound Abra Valley Road approaching I-10, again, just reported as a traffic hazard. Don't know if it's a stalled vehicle, a wreck, or what, but heads up. And then again, crews in the area of West Snyder Hill Road at San Joaquin Road. Something going on there. I'm Shannon. That's your traffic on KMFM.
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0: Kim FM 99.5, Max Shannon, Pork Chop. How about some good news, Shannon?
1: A little kitten surviving the tornado recently in Mississippi. A storm chaser searched through wreckage and found a little tiny kitten hiding between two wooden posts. Wet, scared, but not injured. Handed over to the United Cajun Navy for safety.
0: Cool.
1: The little kitty's going to be okay.
0: Nice. Chopper.
2: Hey, for the 38th time, the women's softball team, the U of A, they're heading to the NCAA tournament. 38th time
1: wow.
2: in program history. They kick it off on Thursday in Durham, on Friday in Durham, North Carolina, as they take on number 3 seed Marshall. So let's go, Cats.
1: Let's go.
0: Nice. Take down the thundering herd.
2: That's right.
0: All right. Our good news, by the way, sponsored by Cummings Plumbing, Heating and Cooling and Oro Ford. Got a story of a 7-year-old in Rhode Island. Samir Santana is a hero. He saved a classmate who was choking during snack time.
1: Oh.
0: Right?
1: Uh-huh.
0: Just got going a little too fast and choked. Samir rushed over, performed the Heimlich maneuver on him as soon as he saw the other kid choking, and he had only learned it in school the year before.
1: Wow.
0: So he saw it, 7 years old, jumped into action, earned a community award and recognition from first responders for his bravery and quick thinking.
1: Way to go.
0: So if your kids don't know about the Heimlich maneuver, you want to take the time and teach them or get them somewhere, have them take the classes and learn, because you never know.
1: Right.
2: YMCA, exactly. American Red Cross, different organizations throughout town. And summertime would be a great time to do that for the kids.
1: Oh, for sure.
0: Perfect. Absolutely.
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0: Yep. 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
0: Good luck.
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1: 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Golf links between Camino Seco and Pantano Parkway, east and westbound construction work and travel delays to move through on golf links between Camino Seco and Pantano. Again, that goes for at least another month. And then watch out, we do still have some sort of a traffic hazard reported on Avra Valley near I-10. I'm Shannon, that's your traffic on Kim FM.
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1: Yep, number 33 tomorrow.
0: That's not too many candles. You can handle that.
1: Oh, yeah.
0: Okay.

0: Luke Bryan, KMFM 99.5. It's comedy clip time. One of our favorites, Kevin Hart.
1: I got some of my friends over my house that I grew up with. We're in the kitchen. We're having a thug-like conversation about our past. I hear my son coming down the steps. I hear his flip-flops popping. They popping fast. So that means he walking with a purpose. Something's wrong. He get downstairs. He got an attitude. Dad! Wi-Fi's down. What? Well, you want me to reboot it? Because nobody else seems to care. Now, I don't know what made me more upset. That or my friend going, who's Wi-Fi?
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1: Good morning. I'm News 4 Tucson's Robbie Reynolds with your KMFM continuing morning news. A go evacuation status is in effect due to a large brush fire near Wickenburg. The State Department of Transportation has closed a major highway in both directions. There's no timeline on when the road will reopen. The flames are about 100 acres in size. Pima County Supervisor is set to meet today to review responses to questions submitted to Sheriff Chris Nanos about his past work experience. At least two supervisors say this could lead to a move to vacate the sheriff's office. The board will meet later today in executive session to review the answers and decide on next steps. Today is a major deadline if you're voting in Benson or Douglas. End of day today. Tuesday, May 12th is the recommended last day to mail back your ballot for the May 19th consolidated election. This includes the Douglas charter election and the Benson City Council recall election. I'm News 4 Tucson's Robbie Reynolds with your KMFM continuing morning news.
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3: From the Cruz and Associates Personal Injury Attorneys Traffic Center, this is your KMFM traffic. Have some slowdowns on that inbound, eastbound side of I-10 from on and off kind of Ruthroff up through to Prince. A report of a wreck off on the left shoulder. Trying to get more details for you. It already looks like you have slowdowns on that inbound, eastbound side of I-10 from Ruthroff to Prince. And then we had Rancho Vistoso Boulevard and Vistoso Highlands Drive, some sort of police activity in the area. I'm Shannon. That's your traffic on KMFM.
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0: Kind of a chunky little jackpot. Mm-hmm. Got a good question for you, too. 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

0: 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Know the answer? 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Okay, maybe not that simple. 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
1: Well, $650, that's pretty good jackpot.
2: Yes, it is.
1: All right. And we got there because nobody got this one yesterday.
2: 27% of people say this is the most annoying sound. What is it? A vacuum cleaner.
1: Mm-hmm.
2: Talk to my friends. They're like, that is not the most annoying sound.
1: Yeah. What'd your friend say?
2: 27 nails on a chalkboard.
1: Nails on a chalkboard.
2: Mm-hmm. I said, we did get that guess.
1: Yeah, we did.
2: That wasn't the real thing.
1: Yeah, we did. That intermittent beeping and your smoke alarm when the battery's dying. Don't like that one.
2: Mm-mm.
1: Chase around the house trying to find that thing.
2: Mm-hmm.
1: Figure out which one it's going off. So, fresh question. Which callers?
2: We are taking callers 5, 6, and 7. 520-369-5446.
1: 5, 6, and 7. We'll get you on the phone, ask the question, give you 10 seconds. First correct answer wins the money. Nobody gets it right. We put another 50 in and try again tomorrow.
2: We've got 650 right now. That'll help you fill the gas tank, put food on the table, kids' summer camp, whatever it is you have on your list.
1: Yep. It can always use extra money.
2: Mm-hmm.
1: All right. We ask that you are at least 18, an Arizona resident who has not won anything from us in the past 60 days. Or that's you or anybody in your household, by the way. I want to make that clear because I was looking over the rules again the other day and realized we haven't said that. So it's you or anyone else in your immediate household.
2: Mm-hmm.
1: So we don't want you to get the answer, get all excited, and then find out you're not eligible.
2: Right.
1: So
2: that would be bad.
1: Good luck. Dial carefully.
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1: From the Goodfellas AC and Plumbing Weather Center, it is heating up already. Mm-hmm. Looking at 101 for the high today, overnight low 70, 98 for the high tomorrow, and we are already at 81 in Tucson. Mm.

0: 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Let's try and give some money away. Hi, good morning.
1: Good morning.
2: Hello.
0: Y'all ready to play?
1: Oh, man. Yes, I am.
2: Oh, man. Good luck.
0: So in a recent survey, 81% of adults said, yeah, they thought they could do this. What is it these people think they can do? You have 10 seconds.
1: Fight a bear.
0: Fight a bear. I can fight a bear. No.
2: Oh, my gosh.
0: I might not win, but no. Sorry. Thanks for trying. Kim FM, good morning.
1: Good morning.
0: Are you ready?
1: I am ready.
0: Recent survey, 81% of adults said they thought they could do this. What is it they think they can do? You have 10 seconds.
1: Rub their bellies at their head at the same time.
0: No. Oh. No, no. Can you do that?
1: I can.
2: No.
0: All right. Well, don't do it while you're driving. That's a bad idea. Oh.
2: Thanks no for worries. Listening.
0: All right. Have a great day. Kim FM, good morning.
3: Good morning.
0: All right. Are you ready?
3: No, we're not ready. I got the kids with me.
0: Okay. Let's
3: do it.
0: All right. Okay. Well,
2: good luck. You can do it.
0: All right.
2: Get situated.
0: Here's your question. In a recent survey, 81% of adults said they thought they could do this. What is it they think they can do? You have 10 seconds.
4: Cartwheel.
3: Cartwheel?
0: You want to go with that one? That is not it.
3: Oh.
0: No. Good try, though. Thanks, guys.
3: Bye-bye.
0: Bye. All right. Shannon?
2: $700 Wednesday morning.
0: Thanks to Hughes Federal Credit Union. Correct answer here in a few minutes. We'll post it up on our 710 Payoff Question page at KimFM.com. 710 Payoff Question is sponsored by Hughes Federal Credit Union.

0: KMFM 99.5, Max Shannon Porkchop. You guys are flooding the text line. That's awesome. In a survey, recent survey, 81% of adults said, yeah, I think I can do this. 81%. What is it they think they can do?
1: Anthony has what might be one of our best guesses. Win the Kim FM 710 payoff question of the day.
0: I like Peter's guess, too. 81% of adults think they can do a fifth grader's homework.
1: Mm-hmm. And Gail says, go to a nude beach.
2: Robin says, keep your eyes open when you sneeze. Not a good thing.
1: Yeah, I don't think you're supposed to do that.
2: Not supposed to do that, no.
0: I don't even, can you do that?
2: Yeah, you're not supposed to try.
0: Why?
2: Because you pop the blood vessels in your eye.
0: Okay.
2: Yeah.
0: Don't think I ever heard that.
2: I think Quincy Jones did that at one time.
1: Really?
2: And it was in a recording studio and had a sneeze and popped a blood vessel in his eye when his eyes were open when he sneezed.
1: Yikes.
0: Oops. That sounds bad. Somebody said adulting.
1: Ugh.
0: You get skipping, lose weight.
1: Somebody whose name we don't have in the system says the answer is taking care of a child. That is definitely hard to do, LOL.
0: 100%. Somersaults, ride a bike, do a backflip.
1: Run a mile.
0: Yeah. Lose weight or win the lottery was one of my favorite guesses also. None of that was right. I don't see a right answer.
1: Nope, not this morning.
0: Nope. A recent survey, 81% of adults said they thought they could write a book.
2: Ooh.
1: Write a book. 81%, that's a high number.
0: That's a crazy high number.
1: Right.
0: I don't think 81% of adults could read a book.
1: Like, I don't normally think of writing a book. But now that we're talking, I'm like, okay, well, I could put something together. Like a couple paragraphs. Oh,
0: there you go. She's part of the 81%.
1: A couple paragraphs. It might not make sense.
0: It's not a book.
1: I know, but that's what I'm saying.
2: I've tried to write a song, and that's hard to do, too.
1: That's something totally different.
2: Yeah, I don't know, but it's still hard.
0: It is hard.
2: Yeah.
0: Yeah. And writing a book's kind of hard, too.
2: Oh, yeah. Definitely.
0: I mean, especially writing a good book.
1: Well, you could write a children's book.
0: Think so?
1: That might be easier than, you know, like a novel.
0: Yeah.
1: You just got to tell a story.
0: You would think so. Once upon a time.
1: Mm-hmm.
0: There you go. We're halfway there.
1: Yep. See?
2: There was a turtle.
1: We're on our way.
0: All right.
2: A turtle in a field. Got lost.
0: Look out. Bestseller list. Mm-hmm. So, but nobody got it right. So we'll have $700 in our jackpot for tomorrow morning.
1: Hold on. Christina says, I wrote a children's book, A Gentle Place by C.J. Baker.
0: Oh.
1: There we go.
2: Very nice.
1: One of our listeners.
0: Oh, well, congratulations. Very soon. Did it get published?
2: Text fast.
0: I don't know. We'll find out. We'll find
1: Way
0: out.
1: Way to go.
0: Nice. Yeah, absolutely. A Gentle Place. My children's books would have a different attitude than that, I think. It'd be like more true to life for kids. Don't touch that. It's mine.
1: She says it's on Amazon.
0: Oh, nice.
1: Way to go, girl.
0: Well, congratulations. So, okay, you can count as part of the 81%.
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1: 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We've got problems. Wilma and Golf Links, that's a crash. Golf Links at near Pantano is the construction, so this is going to be a problem, a slowdown, and an issue. Wilma and Golf Links. Then also, eastbound 10 near Prince, we have a wreck off to the right shoulder. Another problem, Irvington and Benson Highway. Another wreck this morning. I'm Shannon. That's your traffic on Kim FM.
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0: KMFM 99.5, Max Shannon, Pork Chop. How about some good news, Shannon?
1: A little kitten surviving the tornado recently in Mississippi. A storm chaser searched through wreckage and found a little tiny kitten hiding between two wooden posts. Wet, scared, but not injured. Handed over to the United Cajun Navy for safety.
0: Cool.
1: The little kitty's going to be okay.
0: Nice. Chopper.
2: Hey, for the 38th time, the women's softball team, the U of A, they're heading to the NCAA tournament. 38th time in program history. They kick it off on Friday in Durham, North Carolina, as they take on number 3 seed Marshall. So let's go, Cats.
1: Let's go.
0: Nice. Take down the thundering herd.
2: That's right.
0: All right. 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Got a story of a 7-year-old in Rhode Island. Samir Santana is a hero. He saved a classmate who was choking during snack time.
1: Oh.
0: Right?
1: Uh-huh.
0: Just got going a little too fast and choked. Samir rushed over, performed the Heimlich maneuver on him as soon as he saw the other kid choking, and he had only learned it in school the year before.
1: Wow.
0: So he saw it, 7 years old, jumped into action, earned a community award and recognition from first responders for his bravery and quick thinking.
1: Way to go.
0: So if your kids don't know about the Heimlich maneuver, you want to take the time and teach them or get them somewhere, have them take the classes and learn, because you never know.
1: Right.
2: YMCA, exactly. American Red Cross, different organizations throughout town. And summertime would be a great time to do that for the kids.
1: For sure.
0: Perfect. Absolutely.
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0: 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Might want to take your lunch between 1 and 2 today, if you can. Because that's when Famous Friends by Chris Young and Kane Brown could win you a trip to Disneyland.
1: Mm-hmm. That's right. Chris Young, Kane Brown, Famous Friends, 1 to 2 this afternoon. You have to be the ninth caller when it's over.
0: That is your Disneyland Resort Song of the Day. If you're caller 9, you'll grab 4 2-day, 1 park per day Disneyland Resort tickets. Let's get qualified for the grand prize upgrade.
1: Oh, yeah. 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
0: 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Good luck.
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1: From the Cruz and Associates Personal Injury Attorneys Traffic Center, this is Kim FM Traffic. We've got issues. An accident blocking the right lane westbound 10 at Palo Verde. Traffic is stopped from Craycroft up to the wreck. So that westbound side of I-10, you got to avoid it if you can. Westbound 10 at Palo Verde, wreck blocking the right lane. Traffic is stopped from Craycroft and it is busy, backed up, slow. Golf Links east of Wilmot, a wreck with injuries and emergency crews on scene. Slowdowns are on Golf Links from at least Kolb to Wilmot. Then we have the other problem near Irvington and Benson Highway. Watch out. That's a wreck, and we have eastbound slowing there. Plus, northbound Craycroft between Golf Links and Sunrise.

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0: 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We'll find out what's going on in Nashville right after. 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
1: Yep, it was on George's It Just Comes Natural album back in 2007. August 2007 was when it was released. And it peaked at number 3 on the charts. And it celebrates cowgirls.
0: Celebrates right. What?
1: Cowgirls.
0: Cowgirls?
1: Cowgirls.
0: All right.
1: Yeah.
0: That might be a giveaway.
2: Yeah.
0: Just saying. Let's find out what's cooking in Nashville.
3: When it comes to news, we're first in country. Country News Now. John Pardee celebrates his California Sunrise album with a 10th anniversary edition out June 12th.
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1: Good morning. I'm News 4 Tucson's Robbie Reynolds with your KMFM continuing morning news. A go evacuation status is in effect due to a large brush fire near Wickenburg. The State Department of Transportation has closed a major highway in both directions. There's no timeline on when the road will reopen. The flames are about 100 acres in size. Pima County Supervisor is set to meet today to review responses to questions submitted to Sheriff Chris Nanos about his past work experience. At least two supervisors say this could lead to a move to vacate the sheriff's office. The board will meet later today in executive session to review the answers and decide on next steps. Today is a major deadline for voting in Benson or Douglas. End of day today. Tuesday, May 12th is the recommended last day to mail back your ballot for the May 19th consolidated election. This includes the Douglas charter election and the Benson City Council recall election. I'm News 4 Tucson's Robbie Reynolds with your KMFM continuing morning news.
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6: From the Cruz and Associates Personal Injury Attorneys Traffic Center, this is your KMFM traffic. Big time problems on I-10 westbound side. Wreck off to the side at Palo Verde. We had stopped traffic from Craycroft up to, it's just big time slows again, westbound 10 at Palo Verde. Do you have construction? And when you get in a wreck in the middle of it, it just takes the air out of your tires. Stalled vehicle eastbound 10 ramp at Rita, Irvington and Benson Highway. Another wreck was slowing there. We have the slower traffic northbound Craycroft between Golf Links and Sunrise. And on the other side of 10, on that eastbound side of 10, we had slowdowns approaching and passing Prince Road. I'm Shannon. That's your traffic on KMFM.
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0: Don't eat that.
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0: Ooh, not edible.
4: I wouldn't do that if I were you.
5: Ugh, finally, something even I wouldn't eat.
6: In our ongoing mission to find tasty snacks for you guys, Porch uncovered a huge cache of chips this week.
7: Yeah, Lay's potato chips are a corporate sponsor of the FIFA World Cup. So they've taken some flavors of foreign countries and added them into their chips. So Max has got the Argentinian style steak with chimichurri. Shannon has chosen French onion soup, and I'm going with Brazilian style garlic sauce.
6: All right, go Shannon, go. What do you got? Oh, yours are ripples. You got like ruffle chips.
8: These are Lay's wavy French onion soup, and they definitely taste like the broth of the French onion soup. I don't get that cheesy, you know how they have big old glob of cheese on top. I don't taste that, but I taste it definitely tastes like onion soup mix, like whipped in soup mix. Okay. So it's okay, but they're wavy and they're crunchy.
6: All right. Chopper, which one do you have?
7: I have the Brazilian style garlic sauce.
6: Ooh, Brazilian.
7: Okay. These are regular potato chips.
8: Okay.
6: Yeah, these are. Yeah, I mean, it's hard to go wrong with a good potato chip.
8: Right.
6: And Lay's makes good flavors.
8: Yes, they're very fresh, very wavy. Okay, you're shaking this head.
7: Yeah,
8: yes.
7: Definitely got the garlic sauce in there. You can definitely taste it.
6: Oh, really?
7: Yeah.
6: Okay.
7: Yeah.
8: Really. And you have this Argentinian steak chimichurri.
6: Yeah, the bag, when you open the bag up, you get that steak smell, that meaty steak smell. And it's got little green flecks on it like the chimichurri.
8: Uh-huh.
6: Mm, that's good.
8: Yeah?
6: Yep. Thumbs up for that. I can only eat a bag or two.
8: Mm-hmm.
6: All right, so we got thumbs up all around.
7: Yeah, Lay's nailed.
8: I snuck over to Chop's garlic sauce, and it tastes like that Papa John's butter.
6: Oh, yeah, yeah.
8: Oh, my gosh.
6: The dipping sauce?
8: Good? Yes.
6: Okay.
8: That they put in there. That's what it tastes like.
6: Yum.
8: Yeah. So that's awesome. I think they're all thumbs up.
6: Those are definitely all thumbs up.
7: Yeah.
6: We're going to go ahead and chow on each other's chips here when we're done. We have some tickets to give away.
7: Yeah, Tracy Lawrence.
6: Tracy Lawrence coming to town.
8: Yes.
6: Linda
8: Ronstadt Music Hall.
6: Right. And that is Sunday the 23rd.
7: Yes.
6: Okay. And well, we have a pair of tickets. All you got to do is be the first caller right now and say, hey, could I get those Tracy Lawrence tickets?
8: 520-369-5446.
6: Usual contest rules. You need to be at least 18, Arizona resident, and you haven't won anything in the past 60 days or $500 or more worth of stuff in the last 6 months. Caller one, good luck.
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6: Headed down to the Ronstadt Center. 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
8: Mm-hmm.
6: It's August, Peggy. You got some time. So, from the Goodfellas AC and Plumbing Weather Centers, triple digits today, 101 for the high, 98 tomorrow, 70 overnight. We're already up to 85 in Tucson.

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Mm-hmm. That's coming up after Bailey Zimmerman.

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0: 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Ask them about your Shield program. All right, we've got some problems out here this morning on that westbound side of I-10. We had an earlier accident that has just caused all kinds of slowdowns. At one point, westbound 10 was backed up to Kolb all the way from Kolb all the way to Palo Verde where the wreck was. So big time slowdowns. You're going to have a little extra patience and time to get through on that westbound side of 10 this morning. Then eastbound 10 at Rita, we had a disabled vehicle on the entrance ramp. So watch for that. Orange Grove and Skyline just picked up a report of a wreck there too. I'm Shannon. That's your traffic on Kim FM.
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0: Kim FM 99.5, Max Shannon, Pork Chop. How about some good news, Shannon?
1: A little kitten surviving the tornado recently in Mississippi. A storm chaser searched through wreckage and found a little tiny kitten hiding between two wooden posts. Wet, scared, but not injured. Handed over to the United Cajun Navy for safety.
0: Cool.
1: The little kitty's going to be okay.
0: Nice. Chopper.
2: Hey, for the 38th time, the women's softball team, the U of A, they're heading to the NCAA tournament. 38th time in program history. They kick it off on Thursday in Durham, on Friday in Durham, North Carolina, as they take on number 3 seed Marshall. So let's go, Cats.
1: Let's go.
0: Nice. Take down the thundering herd.
2: That's right.
0: All right. 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Got a story of a 7-year-old. In Rhode Island, Samir Santana is a hero. He saved a classmate who was choking during snack time.
1: Oh.
0: Right?
1: Uh-huh.
0: Just got going a little too fast and choked. Samir rushed over, performed the Heimlich maneuver on him as soon as he saw the other kid choking, and he had only learned it in school the year before.
1: Wow.
0: So he saw it, 7 years old, jumped into action. Earned a community award and recognition from first responders for his bravery and quick thinking.
1: Way to go.
0: So if your kids don't know about the Heimlich maneuver, you want to take the time and teach them or get them somewhere, have them take the classes and learn, because you never know.
1: Right.
2: YMCA, exactly. American Red Cross, different organizations throughout town, and summertime would be a great time to do that for the kids.
1: For sure.
0: Perfect. Absolutely.
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0: KMFM 99.5. All right, Disneyland Resort Song of the Day info. When's it going to play?
1: It is going to play between 1 and 2 this afternoon with Bobby.
0: And what's the song?
1: It is Famous Friends by Chris Young and Kane Brown.
0: So when that song plays between 1 and 2 and stops playing, as soon as it's over, you want to hit the phones and be the ninth caller.
1: Mm-hmm.
0: Ninth caller will snag 4 2-day, 1 park per day Disneyland Resort tickets, plus get qualified for the
1: grand prize.
0: Grand prize.
1: That's 4 3-day, 1 park per day Disneyland Resort tickets, and you get a 2-night stay at one of those Disneyland Resort hotels.
0: Nice, right?
1: Yes.
0: So the song, once again, Kane Brown, Chris Young.
1: Famous Friends between 1 and 2 this afternoon.
0: Good luck.
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2: From the Cruz & Associates Personal Injury Attorneys Traffic Center, this is your Kim FM traffic. We have had that slower traffic on Craycroft northbound between Golf Links and Sunrise. Also, earlier wrecks, Irvington and Benson Highway and that westbound 10 at Palo Verde. That one has cleared, but the slowing's still kind of on and off because we have the construction zone on westbound 10. I'm Shannon. That's your traffic on Kim FM.
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0: 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She's done it again. Ella Langley. The only woman to have the number one and number two songs in the country.
1: Yep.
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1: Only one.
0: That's crazy.
1: She's ever do that.
0: Only one to ever do it.
1: And she has three inside the top 10, because the one with her and Morgan Wallen, I Can't Love You Anymore, is inside the top 10 too. So it's nuts.
0: Yeah. On fire.
1: Yes.
0: The girl is on fire. Hey, if you've got kids between the ages of 6 and 14, you want to check out our sweet deal from Rock Solid Climbing this Friday.
1: Mm-hmm.
0: You can get a half-price one-week camp, usually $339, $169.50.
1: Total deal. It's half off.
0: That is a screaming deal.
1: Mm-hmm.
0: And if you're looking for maybe a week of summer camp for the kids.
1: Summer's just about here. And with how much money, expensive, right? Everything is.
0: Yeah, when is
1: help out a little bit?
0: When is school out? School's got to be about ready to wrap up.
2: It's getting close, yeah, because U of A graduates on Friday.
0: Mm-hmm. Yeah, okay, so it's got to be getting close. Of course, you got kids; you're counting the days. Well, they're counting the days.
1: Yes. Oh, yeah,
0: you might not be counting the days, but they are. Check that deal out though at KimFM.com. 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But right now, you just go look at it and get the info.
1: Yes,
0: see if it's something you might want to do.
1: We save you.
0: Yeah. We can save you a couple $100s.
1: For
0: That's
1: sure.
0: a deal, right?
2: Oh, yeah.
0: Heck yeah. Comedy clip. Dean Gaines is our comedian.
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0: mine. 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Lee Bryce coming to town. We made that big announcement yesterday. Mm-hmm. He'll be at Desert Diamond Casino's Diamond Center Friday night, November 13th. The tickets go on sale this Friday.
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0: 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So if you're a KMFM Loyal Listener Club member, then you know about these. But if you're not, you need to sign up by midnight tonight.
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0: 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And good news for people who did not win the Powerball last night.
1: Okay. Nobody won it?
0: Nobody won it.
1: All right.
0: It rolled over again. So Powerball next time for Wednesday's drawing will be $69 million.
1: Ooh.
0: So it got bumped up again. And as far as the mega goes, yeah, the mega drawing tonight, $232 million.
1: That's a lot of dough on the line.
0: Yep. Better grab a ticket.
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9: I don't need to hear anything from anybody. 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Just play the game one way. 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The Mayor.

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9: What are the chances you are listening to this while drinking a nice hot cup of coffee? If so, don't let me stop you. For years, we've been reporting on the health benefits of coffee, and that's not going to stop today. A new study, this one out of Harvard School of Public Health, found that coffee and tea could help lower your risk of developing dementia. People who enjoyed 1 to 3 caffeinated cups a day saw the biggest impact. In addition to the caffeine, coffee contains hundreds of bioactive compounds that can influence inflammation, glucose metabolism, vascular function, and oxidative stress. It's also possible coffee drinkers might be doing other things that keep them healthy. Eating a more balanced diet, getting plenty of exercise, sleep, not smoking, or drinking too much alcohol. And finally, staying socially active. I'm Dr. Sanjay Gupta, helping you live a better life.
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0: 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So, what'd you learn today,
1: Shannon? Had another taste test Tuesday, and it's the FIFA World Cup Lay's potato chip flavors, Argentinian-style steak with chimichurri, Brazilian-style garlic sauce, and the wavy French onion soup. And man, are these good.
0: They're all good.
1: These Lay's chips are crispy, tasty, and delicious. And the flavors, mm-mm-mm.
0: Yeah, the French onion one is like Ruffles. Mm-hmm. And so it's a little bit thicker with the Ruffles. The other ones are those normal, really light, thin.
1: Yep, a regular chip. But the flavors, especially that garlic sauce, I thought it tasted like that Papa John's.
0: Dipping sauce?
1: Dipping sauce.
0: Yeah. Pretty good. No bad choices in any of those.
2: Right.
0: Chummer.
2: Yeah, we learned a story about Shannon going to Topgolf with her husband and seeing a flying golf club that came near her.
1: Yeah, it came right at us. It landed on the net in front of me.
0: Keep your head on a swivel.
1: For sure.
2: So I had to go to YouTube, and there is actually a page devoted to Topgolf fail complication. Compilations.
1: Yes.
2: So yeah.
1: Compilations.
2: You can.
1: Yes.
2: You can
1: of all see, these people who end up in the net.
2: Yeah, falling from one deck down to the netting. So there's a bunch of those.
1: It's
2: so
1: crazy.
0: Yeah, they might have been overserved, some of those people, but this was a little guy that just lost control of the club, yep. Slipped out of his hand. In your situation,
1: I would say he was probably 6 or 7. Wow.
0: As far as you know, I mean, he might have been throwing it at you.
1: Could have been.
0: I don't know what shenanigans.
1: I was behaving myself.
0: You guys were up to. We don't know. You say that all the time. We were able to teach Chop something this morning. When I was looking for 710 payoff questions, I found out that the Guinness Book of World Records was actually started because of an argument that the president of Guinness Brewery was having with somebody else about what was the fastest game bird.
1: Right. Okay.
0: So he decided he wanted to kind of collect all these random things of information to settle bar bets for people.
1: Mm-hmm.
2: Oh, yeah.
0: You know? So this argument must have taken place at a bar over a couple of pints of Guinness. So that's where it started in 1951, and that's continued to this day, including some of the lamest world records. I saw somebody just set a world record for the number of dogs that jumped into a pool at the same time.
2: Oh, jeez.
0: Come on.
1: Well, all I know is we still don't have one. I keep saying we should do something. There's got to be something we could do.
0: Well, clearly, all you got to do is think of something nobody's done, and then you could film it and send it in and submit it as a world record.
1: Right.
0: At least make the book temporarily until somebody else says, I could do that.
1: Right.
0: Right. Hey, have a great day. Come on back for the 710 payoff question tomorrow morning.
1: Yeah, $700.
0: Yep, pretty nice.
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Bobby here, hanging out for your Tuesday morning. Let's go ahead and get into the midday show. 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

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Now, the Disneyland Resort Song of the Day hasn't played yet, so make sure that if you know what it is, maybe you throw it in the group chat with the family or with your friend group, maybe with your coworkers. 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Kinda like

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17: For years, scientists have been studying the association between depression and dementia. As you might expect, the relationship is complicated. But there's this new study out of the UK which found it's not just broad strokes. There are six symptoms of depression that are especially correlated with dementia risk years later. Number one, losing confidence in yourself. Two, not being able to face up to your problems. Three, not feeling warmth or affection from other people. Four, feeling nervous and anxious all the time. Five, not being satisfied with the way tasks are carried out. And finally, six, difficulty concentrating. What we could be seeing here is the impact of people becoming less social, or that certain changes in the brain lead to both depression and dementia. But dementia takes longer to manifest. If you notice these symptoms, talk to your doctor about it. I'm Dr. Sanjay Gupta, helping you live a better life.
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1: All right, well, today, about 101, we are hitting those triple digits, which, I mean, we're in the middle of May. I'm surprised we didn't hit it earlier, but I'm glad that we got to enjoy the decently cooler weather the past couple of weeks. But right now, pretty on par. 101 for your high today. 71 for the overnight low tonight. Wednesday, we're looking at 98. Thursday, 96. Friday, 95. And then Saturday and Sunday, very sunny. And we'll be in those mid-90s as well. And that's kind of where we're at right now. About 95 and sunny at the Kim FM studios.

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0: 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It's Bobby, and that was Megan Maroney, which, by the way, she's going to be coming very, very soon here in just a couple of months, August 11th, Desert Diamond Arena. 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Here's why. Every week you get an update on what's to come this week, what's to come in the next couple of weeks, what we're going to be giving away, updates on the 7-10 payoff question. There's a lot of cool stuff. But for instance, Lee Bryce, he's going to be coming to Desert Diamond Casino's Diamond Center. We just announced that this week, Friday, November 13th, and tickets officially go on sale this Friday. 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

KMFM 99.5, Bobby here. Now, this next artist, Zach John King, I'm so glad that we finally get to start playing some of his music, but apparently some of his musical influences are people like George Jones, Otis Redding, The Police, Third Eye Blind, Biz Markie, all right? You never know what you're going to get with country artists. So here's Zach John King. It's Get to Drinkin' on KMFM 99.5.

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It's Bobby. So coming up at 12:20, that's your next national keyword for your chance to win a trip to see Post Malone with Jelly Roll. Imagine seeing them on their stadium tour.

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0: KMFM 99.5, Max Shannon Pork Shop in the morning, Tucson's country favorites all day. It's Bobby. Now, just a couple more weeks until we're officially in summer, but just, maybe even a few days until summer vacation for the kiddos. Coming up in 35 minutes, we're talking sweet deals and summer camps.
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1: Kim FM 99.5, Bobby, hanging out for your Tuesday. Now, this morning, I actually did something pretty cool. I actually went and worked out at 6 a.m., which is very much not like me, okay? I'm not somebody who likes to be active first thing in the morning. I usually try to just chill and relax a little bit. But I'll tell you what, it feels great for the first couple of hours. And then right after I have my coffee, I'm like, ugh, now it's nap time. And it's barely 11 o'clock. We haven't even hit midday. I've been-

0: 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It's Bobby. Now, coming up in 20 minutes, we are letting you know how to save yourself some cash with our newest sweet deal. It's going to be available Friday, and if you got kids, this is definitely going to be for you.
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2: 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And it's something that I never take for granted. And throughout my whole process of Nashville from then to present day, I've just always had fun doing music, and I try to really make sure it's still about having

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13: If you're someone who isn't super active, just thinking about the amount of exercise you're supposed to get every week can feel daunting. 75 minutes of vigorous exercise, 150 minutes of moderate intensity exercise. It's a lot. But I have some good news for you in the form of a recent study out of Norway. Researchers found that for most sedentary people, getting just 5 more minutes of meaningful movement a day had a statistically significant impact on their expected lifespan. So did reducing the amount of time they sat every day by just 30 minutes. That's not to say that this bare minimum is what you should aspire to, but I think it's a good reminder that doing something is always better than doing nothing. The point is, just get started. Work just a little bit more movement into your daily routine, and don't even think of it as exercise. I'm Dr. Sanjay Gupta, helping you live a better life.
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4: I feel like every time I step out of the house now, even if it's early, I'm like, ooh, it's already a little too warm. But what's to be expected? We're in the middle of May. 101 for our Tuesday, about 71 for the overnight low tonight. Tomorrow, Wednesday, a little bit more cloud cover than today, but we'll be sitting at a warm 98, 96 on Thursday, 95 on Friday, and then Saturday and Sunday, pretty similar to majority of this week, we'll be in those mid-90s. Right now, we're at 99 and sunny at the KMFM studio.

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0: KMFM 99.5, Max Shannon Pork Shop in the morning, and Tucson's country favorites all day. It's Bobby. All right, so we are, I'm sure, counting down the days until summer for the kids, and I know that it can be a little rough finding where to, you know, put them for summer vacation, whether they're going to be hanging out with family or you need a place for them to go as far as summer camps or daycares or something. I think Rock Solid Climbing is one of those places that is so different and so much fun for the kids. So if you would love for your kid to enjoy everything from playing games to socializing, throwing water balloons, making art, and of course, rock climbing, we've got a sweet deal for you available on Friday. Actually, I think my brother used to go there during, summer and during school when we were in high school, and he loved it. So I can only assume that if he was in his teens and enjoyed it, that kiddos are really going to get a kick out of this. But 1 week of summer camp, half off, originally $399, you get it for $169.50, and that includes one camper age 6 to 14 and the rental package, which includes your shoes, your harness, and a lot of fun, of course. So, sweet deal goes on sale Friday morning, 8:30 a.m. at KimFM.com. 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
13: You ever wonder why the same cold virus makes some people so sick and others not sick at all? Well, according to an interesting new study out of Yale School of Medicine, one key factor is how quickly the cells in their noses, called nasal cells, respond to the virus and contain it. It's called the interferon response, and it can vary for different people. Now, when that response gets inhibited, it can trigger a different reaction, which leads to excessive mucus production and inflammation. In other words, a cold that is a lot more miserable. Of course, there are other factors at play: your genetics, any underlying conditions, immunity, from vaccinations or previous infections. If you are trying really hard not to get sick, high-quality masks, they can be very effective. Also, good old-fashioned hand washing. And remember not to touch your face. I'm Dr. Sanjay Gupta, helping you live a

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You could win a trip, and you get to take a friend to a city of your choice, by the way. 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

0: live Max Shannon Pork Chop in the morning and Tucson's country favorites all day long. Bobby here with you on your Tuesday edition of the Kim Country Cafe. Welcome to the All Request Hour. 520-369-5446. That's our number. Hit me up. And be here at 1220 for your Jelly Roll Post Malone National Keyword, where you could win a nice little vacation on us. And let's go ahead and get the party started, shall we? It's Shania Twain.
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Josh Turner here on Kim FM 99.5, Max Shannon Pork Shop in the morning, and Tucson's country favorites all day long. It's Bobby. Now, this next request, which, by the way, whoever texted in, thank you so much for this one. Love this song. Was written by Austin Goodlow, Joy Beth Taylor, and Ella Langley. Here she is with Morgan Wallen.

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16: If you are the parent of an infant, it can be really hard to find baby foods that are truly healthy for your child. According to a new study out of UNC Chapel Hill, almost three-quarters of baby foods are ultra-processed and may contain additives that are linked to potential health problems later in life. The study's lead author said what shocked her was that the top ingredient in 71% of these baby foods wasn't a fruit or vegetable, it was one or more additives that babies' guts are not fully developed enough to be able to handle. Eating the right food at this stage of life is so important, because this is when children begin developing dietary preferences for the rest of their lives. So take the extra time to look at the ingredient labels on the foods you are buying. You're going to want short lists and also ingredients that you recognize. I'm Dr. Sanjay Gupta, helping you live a better life.

when Tucson tries to overachieve when it comes to weather. I don't know if it's that great when we're in the triple digits. Apparently, we were supposed to be at about 101 for our high today, but we have surpassed that. 71 for our overnight low, though. Wednesday, 98. Thursday, 96 with a lot of sunshine up until Sunday. So please put on that sunscreen. I don't care if you think you're accustomed. Just do it for your safety and drink water. 95 on Friday and those mid-90s Saturday and Sunday as well. Right now it's 102 and sunny at the Kim FM studios.

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0: There we go. Chris Ledoux here on Kim FM 99.5. Bobby with you for the Kim Country Cafe. And just a little heads up, the Disneyland Resort Song of the Day has not played yet. Now, I can't tell you when it's going to play. But what I can tell you is once you hear it, because I'm assuming you were tuned in this morning, or you have the Kim FM app on your phone, once you hear it, you call in after the song ends. Caller number 9 is getting themselves 4 two-day, one park per day Disneyland Resort tickets, and we'll get you qualified in for the grand prize vacation, which includes an extra day at the parks and a two-night hotel stay right there at the resort to celebrate their 70th year. 70 years. Holding strong, Disney is. So if you missed out this morning on the announcements, tomorrow morning, be sure to be tuned in at 6:40, 7:40, and 8:40 a.m. to Mac, Shannon, and Pork Chop. They'll let you know the song of the day for tomorrow. And, of course, details on this over at KimFM.com. Good luck.
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11: You ever wonder why the same cold virus makes some people so sick and others not sick at all? Well, according to an interesting new study out of Yale School of Medicine, one key factor is how quickly the cells in their noses, called nasal cells, respond to the virus and contain it. It's called the interferon response, and it can vary for different people. Now, when that response gets inhibited, it can trigger a different reaction, which leads to excessive mucus production and inflammation. In other words, a cold that is a lot more miserable. Of course, there are other factors at play: your genetics, any underlying conditions, immunity from vaccinations or previous infections. If you are trying really hard not to get sick, high-quality masks, they can be very effective. Also, good old-fashioned hand washing. And remember not to touch your face. I'm Dr. Sanjay Gupta, helping you live a better life.
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Kim FM 99.5, Max Shannon Pork Shop in the morning, Tucson's country favorites all day. Bobby here for the Kim Country Cafe, obviously. It's been so much fun hanging out with you this hour. I love the fact that we get to do this every single weekday. So be back tomorrow at 12 and get your request in.

she came to see him one last time. Oh, and we all wondered if she would. And it kept running through my mind, this time he's over her for good.

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KMFM 99.5, Max Shannon Pork Shop in the morning and Tucson's country favorites all day. It's Bobby. Now, as we head into this 1 o'clock hour, it looks like we got Thomas Rhett coming up, Carrie Underwood, and right now, talented Vincent Mason with Wish You Well. Shout

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2: 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I was hoping I was the ninth caller.
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1: 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You are headed to Disneyland Resort Parks with 4 2-day, one park per day Disneyland Resort tickets. And that means that you are now officially qualified for the grand prize vacation. So you could also win an extra day at the parks and a 2-night hotel stay. So if you are tuned in right now, you could be the next Kathy. We're going to go ahead and make sure we announce the Disneyland Resort Song of the Day tomorrow with Max, Shannon, and Porkchop, 6:40, 7:40, 8:40 a.m. And don't forget, we will text it straight to you if you have the Kim FM app downloaded onto your phone with notifications on. So we'll send that over to you tomorrow morning. 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

0: KMFM 99.5, Max, Shannon, and Porkchop in the morning. Tucson's country favorites all day. It's Bobby. Now, if you like getting a hold of your concert tickets before anybody else even has access to them, just chill with us for a little bit. Coming up in 20 minutes, we'll talk about how we can hook you up. Right now, it's Chris Jansen with Me and a Beer.
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11: If you are the parent of an infant, it can be really hard to find baby foods that are truly healthy for your child. According to a new study out of UNC Chapel Hill, almost three-quarters of baby foods are ultra-processed and may contain additives that are linked to potential health problems later in life. The study's lead author said, what shocked her was that the top ingredient in 71% of these baby foods wasn't a fruit or vegetable. It was one or more additives that babies' guts are not fully developed enough to be able to handle. Eating the right food at this stage of life is so important because this is when children begin developing dietary preferences for the rest of their lives. So take the extra time to look at the ingredient labels on the foods you are buying. You're going to want short lists and also ingredients that you recognize. I'm Dr. Sanjay Gupta, helping you live a better life.
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0: Morgan Wallen with Don't We here on Kim FM 99.5. Max Shannon, Pork Chop in the Morning, Tucson's country favorites all day. It's Bobby. Now, here's your reminder that today is the last day to get signed up for the Kim FM Loyal Listeners Club. If you're trying to get a hold of those pre-sale tickets for Lee Bryce, he's going to be coming to Desert Diamond Casino's Diamond Center on November 13th. 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Maybe you just want to have a girls' night and take your girls out. 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
11: You ever wonder why the same cold virus makes some people so sick and others not sick at all? Well, according to an interesting new study out of Yale School of Medicine, one key factor is how quickly the cells in their noses, called nasal cells, respond to the virus and contain it. It's called the interferon response, and it can vary for different people. Now, when that response gets inhibited, it can trigger a different reaction, which leads to excessive mucus production and inflammation. In other words, a cold that is a lot more miserable. Of course, there are other factors at play: your genetics, any underlying conditions, immunity from vaccinations or previous infections. If you are trying really hard not to get sick, high-quality masks, they can be very effective. Also, good old-fashioned hand washing. And remember not to touch your face. I'm Dr. Sanjay Gupta, helping you live a better life.
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Now, when I look to the weekends and I'm trying to figure out, okay, should I go out and, you know, participate in the world? And usually the answer is yes. Obviously, you want to get out when you can. And better yet, if you can get out, but also enjoy something that is free and indoors, especially when it's warm outside, like it's going to be this weekend, why not head over to it? This weekend is the International Day of Light. That actually falls on Saturday. And on Sunday, May 17th, Flandreau Science Center and Planetarium is open to the public for free planetarium programs for all ages, free science exhibit admission. It's going to be really fun. 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

Pops Farm was a place to go. Load the truck up, hit the dirt road. Jump the barbed wire, spread the word. Light the bonfire and call the girls. King in the can and the Marlboro man. Jack and Jim were a few good men. Where you learn how to kiss and cuss and fight too. Better watch out for the boys in blue. And all this small town, he said, she said. Ain't it funny how rumors spread? Like I know something y'all don't know. Man, that talk is getting old. You better mind your business, man. Watch your mouth. Before I have to knock that loud mouth out. I'm tired of talking, man. Y'all ain't listening. Them old dirt.

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KMFM 99.5, Max Shannon Pork Chop in the morning and Tucson's country favorites all day. What up? It's Bobby. Now, you know when you have a little vacation or staycation planned and you're just like a day or two away and all you can think about is that and you're oddly calm, like you're already in vacation mode? Yeah, I'm feeling that today. I'm going to be out this week at the end of the week, so here we go. Let's keep it chill. It's Ella Langley, Weren't for the Wind on KMFM. Whoa.

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105, Bobby here with you. Now, if you or someone you know is really into fashion, which I hope that somebody you know is, at least somebody you know, because I've got a lot of friends that are still really into fashion, love designing things, or just have a lot of style, why not go and support Pima Community College's fashion design program this weekend? They've got their 20th runway show happening. It's called Elements of Fashion. It's pretty exciting, and it's going to be happening May 16th, 7 p.m. at the West Campus. 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
12: A better life with Dr. Sanjay Gupta.
13: The risk of stroke goes up for all of us as we age, but for women, the risk really amplifies after menopause. In fact, 1 in 5 women in the United States between the ages of 55 and 75 will have a stroke. But according to a new study carried out by researchers in California, adhering to the Mediterranean diet can significantly lower that risk. One expert said, "We continue to see study after study showing that a predominantly plant-based diet improves all sorts of different outcomes. Now, with this diet in particular, you've seen it lower the risk of certain types of cancer, diabetes, depression, dementia, even gum disease. Now, as a reminder, the Mediterranean diet prioritizes eating vegetables, fruits, beans, olive oil, nuts and fish, and limiting meat and dairy." I'm Dr. Sanjay Gupta, helping you live a better life.
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2: A Better Life with Dr. Sanjay Gupta.
3: If you are the parent of an infant, it can be really hard to find baby foods that are truly healthy for your child. According to a new study out of UNC Chapel Hill, almost three-quarters of baby foods are ultra-processed and may contain additives that are linked to potential health problems later in life. The study's lead author said what shocked her was that the top ingredient in 71% of these baby foods wasn't a fruit or vegetable. It was one or more additives that babies' guts are not fully developed enough to be able to handle. Eating the right food at this stage of life is so important because this is when children begin developing dietary preferences for the rest of their lives. So take the extra time to look at the ingredient labels on the foods you are buying. You're going to want short lists and also ingredients that you recognize. I'm Dr. Sanjay Gupta, helping you live a better life.
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Now, when you were a child, what was your favorite thing to play with as far as toys go? Did you have a favorite toy? Better yet, did you make a favorite toy of yours? Because honestly, when you're a kid, your childlike imagination, everything can be something to play with, right? When we were young, we spent a lot of time outside. However, I remember when we got our first Skip It. That's all I could do. That's like the best kind of cardio. And honestly, maybe us adults should be doing our Skip It. It would probably help a little bit. So let me know. What was your favorite toy? 520-369-5446. Right now it's John Morgan, Kid Myself.

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KMFM 99.5, Max Shannon Pork Chop in the morning and Tucson's country favorites all day long. It's Bobby. And that's going to do it for my end of this show today. But Buzz Jackson's taking over here. Thank you so much for tuning in for the midday show. And do not miss out on your next chance to get entered into win a vacation. We'll pay for you to go and see Jelly Roll and Post Malone in the city of your choice. So Buzz Jackson's got that national keyword announcement at 420. Have a great one. Peace.

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0: 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Hello, Cricket.
1: What's up?
0: It's Tuesday. We're going to be 2/5 of the way through the week after today's done.
1: Wow.
0: I know, it's going too slow. But we have a fun unscientific survey question for today. If all the cereal mascots fought, who do you think would win?
1: Oh, duh, Captain Crunch.
0: See, that's interesting. A lot of people on Facebook said Tony the Tiger, but I agree, Captain Crunch, especially if he's got cannons on his boat, right?
1: I guess.
0: He's like captaining the whole Navy.
1: Right.
0: Some of the responses on Facebook, besides Tony the Tiger. By the way, Diana said Tony the Tiger because he's great. Tilda said the Rice Krispie guys because you have Snap, Crackle, and Pop. I actually think that they would get crushed in a fight.
1: Yeah, sorry. Yeah, I agree with you on that.
0: Now, to be fair, Melissa says Lucky the Leprechaun because he's got magic on his side. You can't really rule out magic as a threat. And then Christy Lee says Wheaties because they have so many athletes to choose from.
1: That's fair, too.
0: Yeah.
1: You know, so, oh, I don't know, man.
0: One last thought. Uh-huh. What about Buzz the Honey Nut Cheerio bee?
1: Well, it's a little tiny bee.
0: Yeah, but he can sting.
1: Okay.
0: I don't know. As a guy named Buzz, I have to root for Buzz the Honey Nut Cheerios bee. Let us know which cartoon cereal mascot would win in a fight. You can do that on our Facebook at facebook.com/KIIMFM.
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1: 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Orange Grove at I-10 with a collision reported. Orange Grove at I-10. There are some slowdowns, mostly for the westbound I-10 Orange Grove off-ramp. And also, we've got that ongoing road work, Palo Verde and Irvington. Kino and Ajo, also Country Club Road, closed under I-10. And also road work on the main line of I-10. Between Irvington and Kino, Ajo. And I'm Cricket with your KIMFM traffic.
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Oh, look. Kathy was today's Disneyland Resort Song of the Day winner. She and the family going to get off to celebrate Disneyland Resort's 70th celebration. 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Ah!

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We're going to see Post Malone and Jelly Roll in concert. 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

0: 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It's 3:23 here on Kim FM. It's kind of a sad Taco Tuesday today, Cricket.
1: Oh, no.
0: And that's because we're honoring the memory of Joe Valdez Caballero, who died on this date in 1989.
1: Okay.
0: He invented the hard taco shell.
1: Oh.
0: So as you enjoy your Taco Tuesday tonight, please keep him in your thoughts and prayers. Thank you.
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1: Okay. Well, you tried. It's cute.
0: Well, you tried. 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
1: Orange Grove at I-10. That was a collision that was reported. Orange Grove at I-10. And there are some backups at the westbound I-10 frontage road and the exit as you approach Orange Grove. Roadwork on Park Avenue, 36th Street to 22nd Street, and the northbound lanes. Northbound Park Avenue closed 36th Street to 22nd. You could use 4th Avenue instead. And I'm Cricket with your Kim FM track.
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17: Across the country right now, at this very moment, there are probably arguments taking place about who's doing more of the housework, the homework, the shuttling of kids from this activity to that. It's true. By and large, women do more of this than men. But doesn't have to be that way. And if you and your spouse can level that playing field, it's going to make both of you and your kids happier. Psychologist Yelena Kecmanovic says this might be how you get there. As hard as it might be at first, try to think of your partner like a teammate, not an adversary. Learn how to do some of the chores your partner does to get a better understanding of how much effort something takes. And finally, take the time to acknowledge what the other person is doing. And every now and then, even express your appreciation. That'll go a long way. I'm Dr. Sanjay Gupta, helping you live a better life.
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0: Can't rule out the possibility of a quick passing shower this afternoon. They say about a 20% chance of rain. Breezy here at the radio station. 70s overnight. Tomorrow's high 97. And it looks like 90s into the weekend. 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

0: 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Ella Langley and Be Her at about 20 minutes until 4 o'clock. Cricket, do you know what they call you if you're a guy who likes Ella Langley?
1: What?
0: You're an Ella fella.
1: I love that.
0: Yeah.
1: I actually really like that.
0: I'm not sure if that's official or, you know, if it's like a fan club thing, but that's what everybody on social media says. If you're a fan, if you're a guy and you're a fan of Ella Langley and her music, you're an Ella fella.
1: That's kind of, don't tell the guys, it's kind of adorable.
0: I'm not ashamed to say that I'm an Ella fella lately.
1: It's handsome and it's manly, I mean.
0: Manly.
1: Ella fella.
0: All right, speaking of manly, Post Malone and Jelly Roll, you picked the city, a chance to get in the drawing for that's coming up at 4:20 this afternoon. And here comes Cricket with Kim FM Traffic from the Cruz & Associates Personal Injury Attorneys Traffic Center.
1: So it's Swan and River Road and Swan. We got some pretty heavy backups at that intersection, northbound, eastbound, and westbound backups. River Road and Swan due to a reported traffic hazard. Also had a wreck that was reported Orange Grove at I-10. There were some earlier slowdowns for the westbound I-10 Orange Grove off-ramp and a wreck on Mary Ann Cleveland Way east of Houghton Road. And I'm Cricket with your Kim FM traffic.
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16: What are the chances you are listening to this while drinking a nice hot cup of coffee? If so, don't let me stop you. For years, we've been reporting on the health benefits of coffee, and that's not going to stop today. A new study, this one out of Harvard School of Public Health, found that coffee and tea could help lower your risk of developing dementia. People who enjoyed 1 to 3 caffeinated cups a day saw the biggest impact. In addition to the caffeine, coffee contains hundreds of bioactive compounds that can influence inflammation, glucose metabolism, vascular function, and oxidative stress. It's also possible coffee drinkers might be doing other things that keep them healthy. Eating a more balanced diet, getting plenty of exercise, sleep, not smoking, or drinking too much alcohol. And finally, staying socially active. I'm Dr. Sanjay Gupta, helping you live a better life.
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0: 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That's Morgan Wallen. It's Buzz here, and in just about 15 minutes or less, we'll get you a chance at Post Malone and Jelly Roll in concert.
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2: 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Swan and River Road, SIG traffic signals out at the intersection. Heavy backups each direction of travel at Swan and River Road. 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River and Swan, really heavy backups. Collision occurred Mary and Cleveland Way near Houghton, east of Houghton on Mary and Cleveland Way. And I'm Cricket with your KIMM FM traffic.
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If you haven't seen Ella Langley perform yet, you get a chance to do that on the ACM Awards. 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
1: Yeah, all I got to do to enter is text the national keyword POST, P-O-S-T, to 95819. 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
2: Using it as Post Malone in a sentence, that just seemed too obvious.
1: You're right. No, that would have been a cop out.
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1: Not challenging
2: enough. I liked your post.
1: All right. Thanks for liking my post, P-O-S-T. Post is the national keyword for a chance to go see Post Malone and Jelly Roll. You pick the city. All you got to do is text POST to 95819. 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Here's Craig at KMFM Traffic from the Cruz and Associates Personal Injury Attorneys Traffic Center.
2: With River and Swan and River Road, there are heavy backups at that intersection. Traffic signals out, Swan and River Road, so please avoid the intersection. But if you're rolling through, please treat that as a four-way stop. Swan and River signals out, heavy backups at the intersection. Also, collision that occurred Mary and Cleveland Way to the east of Houghton with some slowing. And I'm Cricket with your KMFM Traffic.
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0: A Better Life with Dr. Sanjay Gupta.
8: If you are the parent of an infant, it can be really hard to find baby foods that are truly healthy for your child. According to a new study out of UNC Chapel Hill, almost three-quarters of baby foods are ultra-processed and may contain additives that are linked to potential health problems later in life. The study's lead author said what shocked her was that the top ingredient in 71% of these baby foods wasn't a fruit or vegetable, it was one or more additives that babies' guts are not fully developed enough to be able to handle. Eating the right food at this stage of life is so important because this is when children begin developing dietary preferences for the rest of their lives. So take the extra time to look at the ingredient labels on the foods you are buying. You're going to want short lists and also ingredients that you recognize. I'm Dr. Sanjay Gupta, helping you live a better life.
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1: I'm going to be back in the 90s tomorrow, so no triple digits for the next couple of days at least. Mid-70s tomorrow morning. By the way, there's a 20% chance of rain this afternoon. You might have actually got a sprinkle or something as you ride around town. 97 for tomorrow's high. The sunshine will be back. 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

0: 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This is fun. A sweet deal coming on Friday morning from Rock Solid Climbing. 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
1: Mary Ann Cleveland Way near Houghton. Mary Ann Cleveland Way to the east of Houghton. That was an earlier reported collision. Also at Swan and River, River Road in Swan, that was earlier traffic signals malfunctioning. Looks like a lot of the issue is cleared. Not huge, heavy backups at Swan and River Road, but some mild slowing. And I'm Cricket with your Kim FM traffic.
2: 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With her Vegas residency officially canceled, Dolly Parton's giving an update on how she's doing.
3: 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And I just want you to know I thank you for standing by me and that I will always love you.
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14: Should you still work out when you're injured, or should you take it easy? 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Certified strength and conditioning coach Dana Santis told us, recovery is about choosing the right kind of movement at the right time. 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I'm Dr. Sanjay Gupta, helping you live a better life.

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Remember, the ACM Awards happening on Sunday night from Vegas. This guy's already a winner. He took home the trophy for New Male Artist. 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